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2: Hello, I'm David Cameron. The Prime Minister will use his visit to the United Nations in New York to push for global guardrails on artificial intelligence. Anthony Albanese has wrapped up talks with Apple chairman Tim Cook following a demonstration of the tech giant's new online safety features. Speaking to the ABC, Mr. Albanese admitted the United States and China have the most influence over the future of AI.
3: The truth is they're the big two giants here. And so we want to see cooperation. We've seen that in the past with new technologies, even on nuclear weapons, for example. But we also, I think, middle powers, such as Australia, have a role to play here as well.
2: Australia's southeastern states are facing temperatures up to 12 degrees above average this weekend. Parts of Western South Australia, New South Wales, Victoria and Tasmania will experience their hottest September day in years. The search for a shark that killed a 63-year-old swimmer at a beach in Perth's north is continuing. Greg James O'Neill has been remembered as a devoted family man. He was swimming close to shore at Sorrento Beach on Friday morning when he was taken by a shark. Police have requested that the shark be captured and killed for evidence collection. Beaches in the area will remain closed until midday. WA's Fisheries Minister Jackie Jarvis says the government is open to several changes to its shark mitigation strategy.
4: We will certainly be looking, you know, at the use of drones in the future. We have funded drones for Surf Life Saving WA that they regularly use when they have kids in the water. We will absolutely look at our tagging program and see if that can be increased. We are always looking at what more we can do.
2: Australian music icon John Farnham will skip a tribute concert in Melbourne tonight. His family says the 77-year-old is too unwell to attend due to declining health. They've revealed the singer, who had a cancerous growth removed in 2022, now needs continuous oxygen, a wheelchair and home nursing care. The Houthis in Yemen say they've attacked sites in the Saudi capital Riyadh and the Red Sea city of Yanbu. Earlier, a plume of black smoke was seen near the international airport in Riyadh after reports of explosions at a fuel depot. Here's the BBC's Joanna Keane.
5: Residents in Riyadh received an alert on their phones telling them to stay indoors. It was the first time such alerts had been issued since the recent escalation in the conflict with the Iran-backed Houthis in Yemen. The Houthis declared a maritime blockade of Saudi ships in July, which the group said was in retaliation for a Saudi blockade of ports and airports that it controls in Yemen. Fighting in southern Yemen between Saudi-backed government forces and the Houthis is continuing, with military sources saying 48 people on both sides have been killed in the past day.
2: The Sydney Roosters are a game away from their first NRL Grand Final in 7 years after a 46-10 semi-final win over Cronulla Sutherland. The Tricolours will now face the Dolphins in a preliminary final. It's the fifth straight year the Sharks have made the final series without progressing to the season decider. With a number of key players set to depart the club, coach Craig Fitzgibbon says his side isn't in the middle of a rebuild.
6: We've been up for 5 years now with same group of guys. And a portion of those are leaving and forever grateful for their service and punching above their weight for a long time now. Everyone thinks we need a reset, rebuild. No, we'll just keep going. We've got some guys ready to go. We won't be going anywhere.
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3: Hello, I'm David Cameron. The Prime Minister will use his visit to the United Nations to push for global guardrails on artificial intelligence. Anthony Albanese has wrapped up talks with Apple Chairman Tim Cook following a demonstration of the tech giant's new online safety features. Speaking to the ABC, Mr. Albanese admitted the United States and China have the most influence over the future of AI.
4: The truth is they're the big two giants here, and so we want to see cooperation. We've seen that in the past with new technologies, even on nuclear weapons, for example. But we also, I think, middle powers such as Australia have a role to play here as well.
3: Meantime, the US president says he will form an AI task force and appoint a new artificial intelligence advisor to regulate the industry. Writing on social media, Donald Trump said he would not hinder the growth of AI, warning the US must maintain its lead over China. The move follows concerns from several industry leaders and employees that AI technology poses a threat to humanity. British singer Ed Sheeran has made comments describing the situation in Gaza as catastrophic and unjustifiable. Sheeran was speaking in a stadium in Philadelphia before he started his first show since the rapper Macklemore was dropped from his US tour over pro-Palestinian comments made on stage.
5: What happened in Israel and at the Nova Music Festival on October 7th was horrific and compounded centuries of Jewish pain. What is happening in Gaza is catastrophic and unjustifiable and disproportionate. Our hearts have been broken by the scale of devastation and loss of civilians' lives, of children's lives. And the systemic injustice we're seeing unfold in the West Bank cannot be overlooked.
3: The federal opposition says under a coalition government, the fuel excise would automatically drop by 25 cents a litre when Brent crude trades above $100 a barrel for 2 weeks. Heavy vehicle road user charges would also be dropped. Opposition leader Angus Taylor says it would cost $950 million a month while triggered, but that'd be covered by tobacco revenue.
6: It's fully funded. So we want to see $15 off a tank of petrol, 27 cents a litre, and that's fully funded through our cut to the tobacco excise. The cut to tobacco excise will raise $8 billion of funding. We've worked through that with the Parliamentary Budget Office.
3: Australians are being urged to clean up the nation's beaches and public spaces this World Cleanup Day. One event taking place is the Big Butt Hunt, where the focus is on removing toxic cigarette butts from beaches, parks and streets. According to Clean Up Australia, an estimated 9 million cigarette butts are littered each year. Simon Gates from Beach Patrol Australia told National Radio News that's not the only problem.
7: Every time our volunteers go out, we find plenty of litter. There are items that are persistent and we count them all the time. So cans and bottles, in particular, cigarette butts, bottle tops, there's just so much of it all the time.
3: In basketball, the Adelaide 36ers have opened the NBL season with a 97-95 victory over Melbourne United. Southeast Melbourne Phoenix defeated the Wildcats in Perth 100-79. And in English Premier League soccer, Brighton and Hove have humbled the reigning champions Arsenal 3-0. Wins also to Coventry, Newcastle and Everton.
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0: Hey locals, here is your local lowdown. The top upcoming events happening at our station sponsor, Panania Diggers. Let's dive in and see what's going on. Community raffle for Bankstone Bull Sharks, Friday 17th October from 6:30 p.m. 31st October, Halloween Kids Disco, doors open at 5:30 p.m. for the 6 to 8 p.m. event. Get ready to light up the dance floor at the Spooky Kids Disco, a fun night with face painting, music.
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0: 欢迎收听汉字时光，我是欢宇。老话说，十五的月亮十六圆，看到一轮圆月，李白《静夜思》里头的几句诗常常便浮上心头。床前明月光，疑是地上霜，举头望明月，低头思故乡。短短20个字，从小背到大，一个望字，望的是月亮，也牵出了藏在心底的思念。今天我们就从这个望字说起。望是一个很古老的汉字，早在甲骨文中就已经出现了。看它早期的字形很有意思，像一个站立的人，长着一只特别醒目的大眼睛，正举目向远处眺望。有的字形在人脚下还加了土，就像人站在高处努力把目光送得更远。所以望最初的意思就是向远处看。后来望的字形经过一次次变化，才慢慢成为今天我们熟悉的样子。不过无论字形怎样改变，那双望向远方的眼睛一直都留在这个字里。我们今天说远望、眺望、一望无际，还保留着望最初的意思。站在海边，放眼望去，水天相接。登上高处，又可以极目远望。南朝刘义庆在《世说新语》里有一个有意思的故事，望梅止渴。三国时期，曹操率领军队行军，途中一时找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

Yeah, the nice classical guitars there from the Gypsy Kings and Inspiration. And we had Lulu before that from 1970, Oh Me, Oh My, I'm a Fool for Loving You. And also Beth and Autumn before that, and She Cries Your Name from 1993. And the wonderful harmonies of the Associations and Everything That Touches You from 1968. And getting us underway, it's Anne Margaret and I Just Don't Understand. Well, let me break it down for you this Sunday night. Hello, welcome along to Layback Sunday Nights. It's George with a J this evening. Stay with us for the next couple of hours. We've got some pretty cool tunes on the radio, just like this from Kool and the Gang.

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Time to unwind and leave the stress behind. 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

Eh ben voyons, Milord. 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

0: Beginning there for Edith Piaf and Mia Lord from 1959, and Joe Henderson before that, and Out of the Night. Coming up to 8:30 here on a Sunday night. This is Layback Sunday Nights with George. I hope you've had a good Sunday. It's been a good one, hasn't it? More of the great weather in store over the next couple of days. So, yeah, look forward to that.
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From 1962, it's Digby Richards and Raincoat in the River. We also had Mike Oldfield from 1973 and Tubular Bells. And the Delphonics and La La Means I Love You from 1967. And Slim Gaylard, How High the Moon from 1959 here on Layback Sunday Nights. Look, tonight's playlist will be up on our Facebook page a little bit later on this evening. If you want to check out all the tracks that we're playing on tonight's program, go to the Layback Sunday Nights Facebook page and you can check all that out a little bit later on this evening, okay? It's coming up to 10 to 9 here on Connect FM. Here's Jerry Wallace from 1961.

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0: From 1957, it's Paul Anka and You Are My Destiny. And we had Doris Day and the Male Quartet Cutting Capers from 1959 and, of course, Jerry Wallace from 1961 first up there. Here on Layback Sunday Nights with George, and Connect FM is seeking sponsorships. 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

0: It's the great voice of Pamela Williams and Me and Mr. Jones. From 1987, we had also Lyle Lovett and His Large Band and Cry and Shame, and Charles Aznavour. Great, great, great voice. And Yesterday When I Was Young from 1974. And we had Billy and Lily from 1959 and Ladybug. You're on Layback Sunday Night. Look, if you've got a community event coming up soon and would like everyone to know about it, why not drop us a line here at Connect FM? 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

Who's wearing the white sports coat from 1957? It's Marty Robbins. And we also had Michael Parks and Long Lonesome Highway. And from 1973, Paul McCartney and Wings and Blue Bird. Well, we've come to the end of our time together here on a Sunday night. I hope you've enjoyed the program. Yeah. How about we do it all next week? I'll catch up with you next Sunday from around 8. Enjoy the rest of the week and catch you then. Good night.

0: 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My name is Ruth Labar and welcome to the show today. The aim of my show is to let you know what great things are happening in our area each week. We live in such a great area where there are lots of really good things happening. The diversity of culture is rich and it is so good when we can all be a part of these different celebrations and join in together.
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2: 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I hope you're enjoying it. There's a lot of great music and forgotten hits that you'll get to hear tonight.
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2: Whether you're young, you're old, you're gay, you're straight, it doesn't discriminate. One of my hematologist team members kind of came up to me. She grabbed my hand and she said, "I've got leukemia," at which point I just screamed and said, "No, actually, I didn't believe it. Anyone can get it. I'm in my 30s. Didn't think I was going to get sick or have any illness, let alone a blood cancer." I kind of sat back and said, "Well, I'm already finding this really hard. Don't try to do it by yourself. It's a very difficult thing to try to fight solo. Everyone deserves access to the treatment that they need to be cancer-free. I think it's really important as a community that we recognise that people have different challenges, and actually helping anyone who's going through something like this get on the other side of it. And I would say in that way that everyone does definitely deserves a fair go."
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3: 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I see a lot of things at gigs, mostly people having a good time and a few drinks. But what I'd hate to see is someone getting behind the wheel after they'd been drinking. Being even a little bit over the limit makes it too easy to lose control. So if you plan to drink, arrange a designated driver who won't drink. 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
6: 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I think that everyone should know first aid. Everyone needs to know what to do in emergency. Teaching about bites and stings especially is so important in Australia. We have lots of potentially dangerous animals here, but when you know what to do and when you treat people with the right management strategies, we can keep people safe and we can keep them alive. So bites and stings, you know, learning about what to do with different animals, different types of injuries is incredibly important here especially. We're hoping that these kids can feel confident to go out and explore and know that if they come across an animal that they know how to manage the bite or a sting from that animal.
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0: It's a Sunday night in southwest Sydney, which means it's time for another episode of Into the Void. My name is Aaron, and I'll be with you all the way through to midnight.
1: 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It's John Deering with you for the next 2 hours. Well, this is reeling the ears. 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
1: Here on Lost in the 70s in this special edition as we are playing through the top 40 music survey of Melbourne radio station 3XY from the 3rd of May of 1974. Hope you're enjoying it. There's a lot of great music and forgotten hits that you'll get to hear tonight.
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1: Hey, brother. Hey, come here, Slick. 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
0: Yeah, bro.
1: Hey, look here, run this across the street for me right quick, okay? 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
0: What? Huh? I don't know. What? I'm just going across the street.
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0: Oh, no. 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
3: Good morning, I'm Laura Devoy. The Prime Minister has put forward Australia's case for a seat on the United Nations Security Council. Two non-permanent spots are up for grabs in the next election, which will take place in 2028. Finland is the only other nominee at this stage. Australia's campaign slogan is "We listen, we partner, we protect." Speaking in New York, where he's attending the UN General Assembly, Anthony Albanese says the nation is in a strong position.
4: If elected to the Security Council, we will use our seat to advance the safety and prosperity of Australia, our region, and the world.
3: One Nation has taken the lead in the latest news poll. Conducted for the Australian newspaper, the poll had One Nation's primary vote at 30%, Labor's 27%, and the Coalition's 19%. But Anthony Albanese remains the preferred Prime Minister. A child is the latest victim in a spate of domestic violence deaths in New South Wales over the weekend. Members of the public located three children under the age of five and a woman in her 40s suffering stab wounds in the Blue Mountains yesterday. One of the children died while the others were in a critical condition. Three other people, all women, were killed in separate incidents over the weekend. And if you need help, you can call the National Domestic Violence Hotline 1800 RESPECT on 1800 737. The voices of Australians living with dementia and their carers are being amplified. Shannon Kirkwood has the details.
5: The Australian Institute of Health and Welfare says its Living with Dementia National Survey provides new insights into the experiences of Australians living with dementia and the community and informal carers supporting them. Many respondents said they experienced a complex pathway to diagnosis, and post-diagnosis, a reduced sense of control was a major concern. The majority said they were treated respectfully by health professionals, while for carers, nearly half said some family relationships had deteriorated since they began caring. The number of Australians living with dementia is estimated to exceed 1 million over the next 35 years. It is the leading cause of death in Australia.
3: Seven armed groups in Ethiopia have announced they've formed an alliance to remove the government. They say the administration lacks legitimacy and has presided over war and destruction. The BBC's Richard Kagoe has more.
6: The announcement of the Alliance for Survival comes 2 months after reports of a broader coalition involving opposition and armed groups. It's a declaration of intent to challenge Prime Minister Abiy Ahmed's government and push for a transitional administration. The groups warn that the country is at risk of disintegration. The federal authorities have not responded. Ethiopia has faced years of armed conflict in Oromia and Amhara. There have also been renewed tensions in the northern Tigray region, where a 2-year civil war left hundreds of thousands dead. Tigrayan officials have accused the government of failing to implement a peace deal that ended the war in 2022.
3: Turning to sport, the Newcastle Knights are through to the NRL's preliminary finals after a 2-point win over the New Zealand Warriors. Leka Halasima scored a double for the Warriors. Fletcher Sharp and Dom Young crossed for the Knights. A missed sideline conversion proved the difference. Knights coach Justin Holbrook says it was a great win.
7: We were fantastic today. The Warriors have had a great year. They were enormous. It was not much in the game.
3: The Knights will play the Penrith Panthers for a spot in the grand final on Sunday. The Dolphins will meet the Sydney Roosters in the other prelim on Friday.
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13: Good morning, I'm Laura Devoy. The Prime Minister has put forward Australia's case for a seat on the United Nations Security Council. Two non-permanent spots are up for grabs in the next election, which will take place in 2028. Finland is the only other nominee at this stage. Australia's campaign slogan is "We listen, we partner, we protect." Speaking in New York, where he's attending the UN General Assembly, Anthony Albanese says the nation is in a strong position.
14: If elected to the Security Council, we will use our seat to advance the safety and prosperity of Australia, our region and the world.
13: One Nation has taken the lead in the latest news poll. Conducted for the Australian newspaper, the poll had One Nation's primary vote at 30%, Labor's 27% and the Coalition's 19%. But Anthony Albanese remains the preferred Prime Minister. A child is the latest victim in a spate of domestic violence deaths in New South Wales over the weekend. Members of the public located three children under the age of 5 and a woman in her 40s suffering stab wounds in the Blue Mountains yesterday. One of the children died while the others were in a critical condition. Three other people, all women, were killed in separate incidents over the weekend. And if you need help, you can call the National Domestic Violence Hotline 1-800-RESPECT on 1-800-737. 732. The voices of Australians living with dementia and their carers are being amplified. Shannon Kirkwood has the details.
15: The Australian Institute of Health and Welfare says its Living with Dementia National Survey provides new insights into the experiences of Australians living with dementia and the community and informal carers supporting them. Many respondents said they experienced a complex pathway to diagnosis, and post-diagnosis, a reduced sense of control was a major concern. The majority said they were treated respectfully by health professionals, while for carers, nearly half said some family relationships had deteriorated since they began caring. The number of Australians living with dementia is estimated to exceed 1 million over the next 35 years. It is the leading cause of death in Australia.
13: Seven armed groups in Ethiopia have announced they've formed an alliance to remove the government. They say the administration lacks legitimacy and has presided over war and destruction. The BBC's Richard Kagoe has more.
16: The announcement of the Alliance for Survival comes 2 months after reports of a broader coalition involving opposition and armed groups. It's a declaration of intent to challenge Prime Minister Abiy Ahmed's government and push for a transitional administration. The groups warn that the country is at risk of disintegration. The federal authorities have not responded. Ethiopia has faced years of armed conflict in Oromia and Amhara. There have also been renewed tensions in the northern Tigray region, where a two-year civil war left hundreds of thousands dead. Tigrayan officials have accused the government of failing to implement a peace deal that ended the war in 2022.
13: Turning to sport, the Newcastle Knights are through to the NRL's preliminary finals after a 2-point win over the New Zealand Warriors. Leka Halasima scored a double for the Warriors. Fletcher Sharp and Dom Young crossed for the Knights. A missed sideline conversion proved the difference. Knights coach Justin Holbrook says it was a great win.
17: We were fantastic today. The Warriors have had a great year. They were enormous. It was not much in the game.
13: The Knights will play the Penrith Panthers for a spot in the grand final on Sunday. The Dolphins will meet the Sydney Roosters in the other prelim on Friday.
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0: 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And before Madonna forgot to wear clothes. 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
2: Good morning, I'm Laura Devoy. The Prime Minister will make the case to US President Donald Trump for more guardrails to be placed on artificial intelligence. Anthony Albanese is in New York for the United Nations General Assembly. While a formal one-on-one has not been confirmed, Mr. Albanese will have the chance to meet Mr. Trump at a gala reception. As Mr. Albanese makes the case for further measures to rein in AI as part of digital reforms, Mr. Trump has labelled concerns of the rising technology a hoax. More than 100 Australian and international musicians have come together to honour music legend John Farnham and raise money for head and neck cancer. The Songs of John Farnham, a Living Legend, was headlined by Keith Urban, Jimmy Barnes and Jessica Mauboy last night. Hugh Jackman, Celine Dion and Coldplay's Chris Martin appeared via satellite. Farnham, who was diagnosed with oral cancer in 2022, was unable to attend due to ill health.

0: The trial of a former New South Wales police officer accused of murdering two people will begin today. Bolamar Condon has pleaded not guilty to two counts of domestic violence-related murder. Police allege he fatally shot couple Jesse Baird and Luke Davies with his service firearm in February 2024. The trial is expected to go for 3 months. It's time to talk about dementia. That's the call this Dementia Action Week. Research released by Dementia Australia has found for those with a personal connection to dementia, 8 out of 10 reported feeling stigma, exclusion or unequal treatment. Client Services General Manager Nikki Gilbertson spoke to National Radio News about the implications of those findings.
1: At a time when they, you know, receive a diagnosis, when they really need that connection, it can result in people, you know, feeling that disconnection from others and people kind of staying away because they don't really know how to approach the conversation with them about, you know, what might be happening for them as part of their dementia diagnosis.
0: Dementia is the leading cause of death in Australia, while close to 500,000 Australians live with dementia. Germany's Chancellor Friedrich Merz says he takes full responsibility for what he described as the party's disastrous performance in key regional elections. Here's the BBC's Jessica Parker.
2: As the projected results were read out at this CDU election night gathering in Berlin, there were no cheers or celebration. In the capital, the party came second, meaning it risks being squeezed out of coalition talks that will inevitably follow. In the northeastern state of Mecklenburg-Vorpommern, exit polls suggest they could just about scrape through to make it into the state parliament, but that's still a record bad result. While the anti-immigration, Russia-friendly AfD gained ground in both states, particularly in Mecklenburg-Vorpommern, where it appears to have topped the polls. Despite these results, Chancellor Friedrich Merz vowed to carry on with a reform program that he hopes will revive Germany.
0: Turning to sport, the Brisbane Lions will appeal a one-match ban handed to Lachie Neale, which would see him miss the AFL Grand Final. Neale was suspended for an off-the-ball strike on Hawthorn's Jack Ginnivan. The incident was graded intentional conduct, medium impact and body contact. If unsuccessful, Neale has likely played his last game for the Lions. He's expected to move to Collingwood in the off-season.
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0: 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The 60s guys.
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11: Good morning, I'm Laura Devoy. The Prime Minister will make the case to US President Donald Trump for more guardrails to be placed on artificial intelligence. Anthony Albanese is in New York for the United Nations General Assembly. While a formal one-on-one has not been confirmed, Mr. Albanese will have the chance to meet Mr. Trump at a gala reception. As Mr. Albanese makes the case for further measures to rein in AI as part of digital reforms, Mr. Trump has labelled concerns of the rising technology a hoax. More than 100 Australian and international musicians have come together to honour music legend John Farnham and raise money for head and neck cancer. The Songs of John Farnham, a living legend, was headlined by Keith Urban, Jimmy Barnes and Jessica Mauboy last night. Hugh Jackman, Celine Dion and Coldplay's Chris Martin appeared via satellite. Farnham, who was diagnosed with oral cancer in 2022, was unable to attend due to ill health.

0: The trial of a former New South Wales police officer accused of murdering two people will begin today. Beaulamar Condon has pleaded not guilty to two counts of domestic violence-related murder. Police allege he fatally shot couple Jesse Baird and Luke Davies with his service firearm in February 2024. The trial is expected to go for 3 months. It's time to talk about dementia. That's the call this Dementia Action Week. Research released by Dementia Australia has found for those with a personal connection to dementia, 8 out of 10 reported feeling stigma, exclusion or unequal treatment. Client Services General Manager Nikki Gilbertson spoke to National Radio News about the implications of those findings.
1: At a time when they, you know, receive a diagnosis, when they really need that connection, it can result in people, you know, feeling that disconnection from others and people kind of staying away because they don't really know how to approach the conversation with them about, you know, what might be happening for them as part of their dementia diagnosis.
0: Dementia is the leading cause of death in Australia, while close to 500,000 Australians live with dementia. Germany's Chancellor Friedrich Merz says he takes full responsibility for what he described as the party's disastrous performance in key regional elections. Here's the BBC's Jessica Parker.
2: As the projected results were read out at this CDU election night gathering in Berlin, there were no cheers or celebration. In the capital, the party came second, meaning it risks being squeezed out of coalition talks that will inevitably follow. In the northeastern state of Mecklenburg-Vorpommern, exit polls suggest they could just about scrape through to make it into the state parliament, but that's still a record bad result. While the anti-immigration, Russia-friendly AfD gained ground in both states, particularly in Mecklenburg-Vorpommern, where it appears to have topped the polls. Despite these results, Chancellor Friedrich Merz vowed to carry on with a reform programme that he hopes will revive Germany.
0: Turning to sport, the Brisbane Lions will appeal a one-match ban handed to Lachie Neal, which would see him miss the AFL Grand Final. Neal was suspended for an off-the-ball strike on Hawthorn's Jack Ginnivan. The incident was graded intentional conduct, medium impact and body contact. If unsuccessful, Neal has likely played his last game for the Lions. He's expected to move to Collingwood in the off-season.
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5: Australia, we have good news and bad news. 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We can never stop until there are zero drownings. Fence the pool, shut the gate. 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I'm Laurie Lawrence. 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
2: Good morning, I'm Laura Devoy. The Prime Minister will make the case to US President Donald Trump for more guardrails to be placed on artificial intelligence. Anthony Albanese is in New York for the United Nations General Assembly. While a formal one-on-one has not been confirmed, Mr. Albanese will have the chance to meet Mr. Trump at a gala reception. As Mr. Albanese makes the case for further measures to rein in AI as part of digital reforms, Mr. Trump has labelled concerns of the rising technology a hoax. More than 100 Australian and international musicians have come together to honour music legend John Farnham and raise money for head and neck cancer. The Songs of John Farnham, a living legend, was headlined by Keith Urban, Jimmy Barnes and Jessica Mauboy last night. Hugh Jackman, Celine Dion and Coldplay's Chris Martin appeared via satellite. Farnham, who was diagnosed with oral cancer in 2022, was unable to attend due to ill health.

0: The trial of a former New South Wales police officer accused of murdering two people will begin today. Bolamar Condon has pleaded not guilty to two counts of domestic violence-related murder. Police allege he fatally shot couple Jesse Baird and Luke Davies with his service firearm in February 2024. The trial is expected to go for 3 months. It's time to talk about dementia. That's the call this Dementia Action Week. Research released by Dementia Australia has found for those with a personal connection to dementia, 8 out of 10 reported feeling stigma, exclusion or unequal treatment. Client Services General Manager Nikki Gilbertson spoke to National Radio News about the implications of those findings.
1: At a time when they, you know, receive a diagnosis, when they really need that connection, it can result in people, you know, feeling that disconnection from others and people kind of staying away because they don't really know how to approach the conversation with them about, you know, what might be happening for them as part of their dementia diagnosis.
0: Dementia is the leading cause of death in Australia, while close to 500,000 Australians live with dementia. Germany's Chancellor Friedrich Merz says he takes full responsibility for what he described as the party's disastrous performance in key regional elections. Here's the BBC's Jessica Parker.
2: As the projected results were read out at this CDU election night gathering in Berlin, there were no cheers or celebration. In the capital, the party came second, meaning it risks being squeezed out of coalition talks that will inevitably follow. In the northeastern state of Mecklenburg-Vorpommern, exit polls suggest they could just about scrape through to make it into the state parliament, but that's still a record bad result. While the anti-immigration, Russia-friendly AfD gained ground in both states, particularly in Mecklenburg-Vorpommern, where it appears to have topped the polls. Despite these results, Chancellor Friedrich Merz vowed to carry on with a reform programme that he hopes will revive Germany.
0: Turning to sport, the Brisbane Lions will appeal a one-match ban handed to Lachie Neale, which would see him miss the AFL Grand Final. Neale was suspended for an off-the-ball strike on Hawthorn's Jack Ginnivan. The incident was graded intentional conduct, medium impact and body contact. If unsuccessful, Neale has likely played his last game for the Lions. He's expected to move to Collingwood in the off-season.
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0: worked so hard on these songs. And then when we ready, we're gonna drop the next one. 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
10: Good morning, I'm Laura Devoy. The Prime Minister says Australia would use a position on the United Nations Security Council to advance the safety and prosperity of the nation, its region and the world. Australia is in the running for one of two non-permanent spots, which are up for grabs in the next election in 2028. Anthony Albanese will formally launch Australia's campaign today while in New York for the UN General Assembly. He says it's in Australia's interest to be involved in the world's most important multilateral forum.
11: We will be able to pursue this position with a very modest, when it comes to financial contribution, a very modest campaign.
10: The Federal Treasurer is expected to deliver a positive assessment of the nation's prospects today. The Treasury assessment projects the impact of government policies 40 years into the future and highlights the challenges of an ageing population, technology shifts and increasing global volatility. Jim Chalmers will say each challenge also poses opportunities for Australia with higher living standards and people retiring with more security. The New South Wales opposition leader says domestic violence cannot be treated as background noise. Three women and a child were killed, while another two children are in a critical condition following four separate incidents over the weekend. Three men have been charged with murder. Charges are yet to be laid over the fourth incident. In a statement, Kelly Sloan says Australia was failing women and every level of government has a responsibility to act. And if you need help, you can call the National Domestic Violence Hotline 1-800-RESPECT on 1-800-737-732. New research suggests shoppers know fast fashion harms the environment, but it hasn't stopped them from buying. Shannon Kirkwood has more.
0: Published in the Journal of Global Fashion Marketing, researchers found fast fashion retailers Temu and Shein added more than 1 million Australian customers last year. Co-author, RMIT Associate Professor Carol Tan, says shoppers spent time planning their purchases. She says while many understand the environmental concerns with fast fashion, the affordability, convenience and desire for something new often takes priority. It's suggested showing a garment's cost per wear is one way the sustainability message could be more effective.
10: More than one in five Australian children are living with chronic pain, with more than half impacted before the age of 10. A new report from Chronic Pain Australia also shows more than three quarters of children affected are missing school because of their pain. Chair of Chronic Pain Australia, Nicola Ellis, says the condition should be properly recognised so children and their families can get the support they need.
12: One in five children will experience chronic pain. I don't think there is the excuse that we don't know about this anymore. We know a lot about chronic pain in the healthcare system, how prevalent it is, and we should really be looking to validate and listen to families and really take their chronic pain seriously, not putting it down to anxiety or growing pains.
10: Turning to sport, the Newcastle Knights are through to the NRL's preliminary finals after a two-point win over the New Zealand Warriors. Leka Halasima scored a double for the Warriors. Fletcher Sharp and Dom Young crossed the line for the Knights. A missed sideline conversion proved the difference. Speaking after the game, Knights coach Justin Holbrook said it was a great win.
13: We were fantastic today. The Warriors have had a great year. They were enormous. It was not much in the game.
10: The Knights will play the Penrith Panthers for a spot in the grand final on Sunday. The Dolphins will meet the Sydney Roosters in the other prelim on Friday.
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18: 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And I suppose I always sort of felt like I was going to be the bass player in the band or something. 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
2: 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And you know what I'm talking about. 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
1: My name's Neil McMahon, I'm 58, and I'm here because I want to get the word out about the lung cancer screening program. I've had lung cancer in my family. My grandfather died of it a long time ago. My dad had emphysema, so I know about smoking illnesses, and so I think this is a great idea. It's good to know because knowledge is power, information is power, and knowing early is the best possible thing you can do, because lung cancer is not necessarily a death sentence anymore. You can get treated and you will go into the system with this program, so I don't know why you wouldn't do it. So yeah, get it done. Do it. if you smoke like me for a very long time, I started when I was 16 and stopped when I was 56 or something, I think, so it's a long time. That's a lot of cigarettes down the throat. I just go and do it, no matter if you've But don't be scared of it. Find out. We need to find out. And we've got the opportunity to find out. So why would you not do it?
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7: A reminder that school speed zones are now in operation. 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New South Wales school zones generally operate between 8 to 9:30 a.m. on school days.
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2: Good morning, I'm Laura Devoy. New South Wales Police says domestic violence is a whole of community and whole of government issue. It's been a devastating weekend for the state with three women and a child killed and two other children injured in alleged DV incidents. Assistant Commissioner Peter McKenna says DV is the force's number one priority. He told the ABC no one involved in any of the incidents over the weekend was known to police.
3: It just shows that domestic violence doesn't know postcodes, it doesn't know what people do for a living, it can strike anywhere at any time. Because they weren't known to us means we weren't in a position to be in the preventative space, but it just also shows that this is holistically a whole of community, whole of government issue. It's not going away.
2: And if you need help, you can call the National Domestic Violence Hotline 1800 RESPECT on 1800 737 732. Beaches in Perth will reopen this morning after a fatal shark attack at Sorrento Beach on Friday. Western Australia's Fisheries Minister Jackie Jarvis issued a catch-and-kill order on Saturday, but authorities did not find the shark responsible. The state government is now considering deploying more drones to spot sharks. A similar measure is being utilised in Sydney. The body of the 63-year-old man killed on Friday has not yet been recovered. Australians are being asked to start a conversation about dementia to help reduce the stigma surrounding the nation's leading cause of death. Close to 500,000 Australians live with dementia. Dementia Australia says a national conversation during this Action Week will help increase understanding. Speaking to National Radio News, Client Services General Manager Nikki Gilberston says all Australians have a role to play.
4: Don't wait for the right words or the right moment to start that conversation. It's really important that we reach out and connect people who are impacted by dementia and provide that support to people at a time when they need it most.
2: It's hoped Australia's first combined institute and clinic focusing on brain diseases will help find an effective treatment for motor neurone disease. Macquarie University will today launch its Brain Institute and Clinic to bring together researchers and clinicians who specialise in MND, which leads to progressive weakness and eventual paralysis. The aim is to understand where the disease comes from and how to treat it. Australian musicians have paid tribute to music legend John Farnham at a sold-out Rod Laver Arena. The songs of John Farnham, a living legend, kicked off a campaign to raise $1 million for Head and Neck Cancer Australia. Keith Urban, Jimmy Barnes and Jessica Mauboy were among the performers, while Hugh Jackman, Celine Dion and Chris Martin appeared via satellite.

0: Barnum, who was diagnosed with oral cancer in 2022, was unable to attend due to ill health. Turning to sport, the Brisbane Lions will appeal a one-match ban handed to Lachie Neal, which would see him miss the AFL Grand Final. Neal was suspended for an off-the-ball strike on Hawthorn's Jack Ginnivan. The incident was graded intentional conduct, medium impact and body contact. Meantime, Hawks James Sicily and Tom Barras have been fined $10,000 and $5,000 respectively for abusing an umpire. And the Newcastle Knights are through to the NRL's preliminary finals after a 12-10 win over the New Zealand Warriors.
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0: Hello, hello, and welcome to The Wire, your national and independent coverage of current affairs right across Australia on community and Indigenous radio. I'm Eduardo Jordan, coming to you from Radio 4EB in Mianjin, Brisbane. And today, on the show...
1: The government talk about the number of children that are in out-of-home care and in foster and kinship care, but there's no delineation between those who are in formal care, where they get financially and practically supported by the government, and those who are in informal kinship care.
0: South Australian advocates are calling to recognise informal kinship carers to access support. We have all the details. Also, an event in Alice Springs brought First Nations artists together. And later today...
2: The people and the community, you connect when you really need. Like, put it this way, if there is any family issues or something, you'll be there to share that compassion.
0: A leader opening spaces for the multicultural community has won an award in Queensland. We'll have this and more for you over the next half hour.

0: Thanks for being with us today. We're on air across Australia thanks to the Community Radio Network and the support from the Community Broadcasting Foundation. First up today, yesterday Immigration Minister Tony Burke announced an overhaul on Australia's immigration system on who arrives, who stays and who leaves. The federal government intends to ban families of most international students to come to Australia, and students will only be allowed to obtain a subsequent visa if they upskill their studies. The International Students' Representative Council of Australia is concerned international education will stop being attractive. I started asking President Wei Hong Liang his thoughts about Minister Burke's speech.
1: That's a really long speech. They have many positive speech. Part of the speech is about, you know, they welcome immigration. They not really say they get lots of trouble there. But to be honest, the whole logic for the speech is shows they treat people who come in this country. They ask lots of questions about what you can bring there, what is your contribution, and they use some way to select those people. That actually, when student or when the people new here to hear about that, is not really comfortable. People come here to study because they believe they can get the knowledge here. That's why they pay the fee. It's not a story that students want to pay a fee by themselves and come here to bring more benefit beyond their fee to the country. It's not the story itself. The story should be the student believe Australia have a high level education quality. Then we come here, try to get knowledge. In the meantime, we bring the contribution.
0: So One of the topics from Minister Tony Burke is to ban families of international students to come to Australia unless on strict circumstances, like, you know, international students starting a PhD or something like that. What are your thoughts on this?
1: I think the policy is not really clear. We want to get more information about how they will manage that. They decide they will allow students here, for example, the PhD, or they still have MPhil. The master of research or master of philosophy in research, are they including those students or not? They are pathway to PhD, or they only mention the PhD. It means you get a PhD candidate opportunities. Also for the student, if they mention, if you not submit your application for your partner, are they still can get the chance to do that or not? Or just for the future students, they will lose that right. Basically, they will, all those means may change the student's feeling. I think, for example, if a student, they have a family and they have a partner at the home country, and they may change the decision, they probably go to other country, allow they bring a partner or children. It may impact on their decision making. We probably think about why they allow students bring their partner before. It's not because we need those people come here to work. It's because that's a basic need for people can avoid to, you know, in a long distance relations with their resource really close of them, or to help students to do their caring duty.
0: Now, Minister Tony Burke mentioned as well they were going to target student visa hoppers, and they will be just opportunity for students who want to upscale in their studies, basically going from a bachelor to a master's or a TAFE to a bachelor's, etc. Are you concerned about this move?
1: I think they make a new vocabulary. That's the first time I hear, not first time, that recently I hear lots of discussion around this so-called visa hopping, and it's part of those systems that give you the opportunities to do that. I think if the education provider really want to provide a high quality education for their student, and they care about if students get enough from their education behavior, that will not happen for students just drop in different visa and but not really do the study. If you claim that is a problem, the problem is occurred at the education provider. It's not occurred on student side.
0: As the International Student Representative Council of Australia, how are these changes impacting actual and potential international students, you think?
1: I think that's not really clear what the policy it is. They not really release the policy, they just give some highlight of what they want to do. So we should get more information. But I think the current environment for the debate around international students will definitely impact on the future students' decision making. No one wants to, in a situation that pay a huge fee, get a low quality of education. In the meantime, be blamed, you take up some lifestyle or opportunities of locals. Why people do that? I cannot find a reason.
0: International students, as you have mentioned as well, they also contribute to the economy. Would these changes impact the economy as we see it, do you think?
1: We recognize students have a huge contribution on economics, but we not really want to just talk about the economics contribution. Students there have many perspectives of contribution. Firstly, they, as part of the community, they bring their insights from different corners of the world. They actually make the higher education of Australia become a global ranking, global reputation institution.
0: That was President of the International Students Representative Council, Wei Hong Liang.

0: Liz Foster and Kinship Care Week, South Australian advocates are calling on the government to recognize informal kinship carers, questioning why they miss out on dedicated financial support received by formal carer arrangements in SA. Whilst an annual payment to eligible carers is also available in WA, South Australia currently provides no dedicated financial support package for informal kinship carers, like grandparents and other family members providing care for vulnerable children. The Wire's Anila Facciaruso spoke to Grand Carers SA CEO Michael Feschak to hear more.
1: The government talk about the number of children that are in out-of-home care and in foster and kinship care, but there's no delineation between those who are in formal care, where they get financially and practically supported by the government, and those who are in informal kinship care as a result of family arrangements or the department leaving children with relatives and getting no state support whatsoever.
2: What role do informal carers such as grandparents play here in South Australia?
1: They play the same role as foster carers and formal carers, kinship carers, in that they are making sure children live and are brought up in safe, nurturing environments and don't end up in the child protection system. They're also saving the government millions and millions of dollars because those children don't enter the child protection system. For example, most of our clients are grandparent carers as a result of our history as when we used to be called grandparents for grandchildren. When they have a grandchild that's dropped on their doorstep by the Department of Child Protection, they naturally want to care for that child and want to look after that child and make sure the child is safe. They're also saving the government millions and millions of dollars because those children don't enter the child protection system. They're not funded by the Department of Child Protection, and they're not entering residential care, which can cost anything between $500,000 and $1.5 million per child per year.
2: How do informal carers compare in their role to carers under formal child protection arrangements in the state?
1: Well, in terms of the care they're providing, there's no difference at all. Our informal kinship carers are providing exactly the same support to children. We have 1,000 clients in Grand Carers SA who are supporting 2,000 children.
2: What is the economic benefits of having grandparents and relatives set up to raise these vulnerable children?
1: What I can tell you is the economic benefits from the point of view of we have children in safe, nurturing environments who are not wandering the streets or not being ill-treated or not in a situation that is not beneficial to them. They're receiving education. They are receiving the health benefits that they need. There's less imprisonment. There's less crime. The cost of it is billions.
2: What could be the impact on the child protection system if arrangements collapse due to financial pressure?
1: And I'm just trying to quantify your question because that can be answered in a couple of ways. The only arrangement that informal carers have got with the Department of Child Protection and with government is that the department takes children to a place of safety, invariably a grandparent or another carer like an aunt or a sibling, leaves the child there. If this isn't supported, then we have all the issues of the difficulties that our clients have got in terms of the financial strain, the legal issues, the social isolation, their gaps in the use of technology, the lack of information about services, their emotional struggles, the carer's own health issues, the fears about the future of the children, the grief that they feel because they've gone through a traumatic experience as well, the financial strain, the legal issues, the social isolation, their gaps in the use of technology, the lack of information about services, their emotional struggles, the fears about the future of the children, the grief that they feel because they've gone through a traumatic experience as well.
2: What are the social benefits of having informal carers?
1: It's emotional stability. Children need to feel secure in a loved and safe environment. They provide consistent and reliable support because it's essential for children in times of change and crisis. They are actually trusted caregivers. They're passing down life stories and values that give children a sense of belonging. Our carers are positive role models. They can teach important life skills to children, such as kindness, resilience. They reduce those feelings of uncertainty, fear, and abandonment. And they encourage children to build and keep social connections.
2: In the press release by Grand Carers SA, it mentions that South Australia doesn't currently provide dedicated financial packages for informal carers, but places like Western Australia and New Zealand do. What are they doing that South Australia is currently missing out on?
1: Lots. WA is the only state or territory in the country that provides a payment to informal kinship carers. The WA model is predicated on informal grandparent carers. They've chosen that because grandparents tend to be in a financial situation that's more dire than other carers. They have more health issues. They have more social issues than others. So they provide a payment to informal grandparent carers based on each child that they're caring for, and they get $1,000 per child per year. Now, that's not a lot of money, $1,000 per child per year, but it's $1,000 per child per year more than South Australian care, informal kinship carers are getting. The New Zealand model is a much better way of supporting carers. That actually goes considerably further. Eligible carers can receive a weekly benefit. They even get an establishment grant. When the children are left with them, they get money to support the funding of things like bedding, clothes, extra school materials, all those sorts of things. It's a much more all-encompassing financial support for the carers.
0: Mike Vestchak from Grant Carers SAD, speaking to The Wire's Danilo Facciaruso. 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I'm Eduardo Jordan in Brisbane. A big hello to our friends in Alice Springs on ACCC, to our listeners in Hobart on Edge Radio, and to the other side of the country to Radio Gulari in Broome, Western Australia. Artists from remote communities across the Northern Territory and Western Australia have gathered in Mparguen Alice Springs for the 22nd Bush Bands Bash. Musicians spent the week at Bush Bands Biz in Ross River, attending workshops covering everything from contracts and marketing to media training and performance skills, before thousands gathered at the Alice Springs Telegraph Station for the annual Bush Bands Bash concert. Along the way, artists, audiences, and community members reflected on what music means to their communities. 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
10: We're the White Bottle Band from Ireland, and it's our first time here, to Bush Band Bass. We've been waiting for this for a long time, Culture, language,
11: Music.
10: Yeah, mainly our language. Sharing our language, like putting it out there, know where we are. Yeah, we sing about that. Yeah.
12: My name is Larry Guruwe. We are the Malawuru band, and we come from Northeast Arnhem Land. And yeah, Bush Band is like making people together and meet other musicians and all the that they're making the job easier for us, and we represent our tribe.
13: Cause
12: the community and other community, we represent. Same like Yothu in the Deep, and Gurumul is my uncle too. He did that for us, and now we are doing that where we were born, and we're doing the same.
13: Malawur carry on through the song line and then musical, so we can go through, keep this opportunity for and for the generation as well.
12: I've been in around the world. I've been in England, Switzerland, Paris, France, Czech Republic, Wales. We were like telling our story.
14: My name is Mark Smith. I work at Music NT. That idea of, everyone coming to one place and being here, sharing meals, sharing everything for like these 4 or 5 days, it gives this sense of collectiveness.
4: And I have to tell you, it's one of the premier music events of the year. 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
11: Hi everyone, I'm Shana Ray. I'm part of the Desert Divas program. I think Aboriginal music's important. We're really good storytellers. We have a lot of unique talent. Music brings people together by storytelling. A lot of people can relate to lyrics. They might feel that same way. I hope she one day wants to join the Desert Diva program or Saltwater Divas.
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17: My name is Tommy Summerfield, but stage name Dharma 87, and I am from Tichikala. I want to influence my young mob from home, you know, like from Tichikala, from the APY lands. Like, don't be shy, you know, like, if I can get up there on the big stages and do what I do now, I might spark that fire in somebody else back home that want to do it, you know?
18: Of course.
17: That's my aim. Music, it's how you express your feelings. So I've written songs that, like, after I've written it down and I put it into a song and I feel good about it, it's like a medicine. But when you put it in a song, it's there forever. You know, I'll say this with power, with word of power, fall big, because we all fall big. You know, we fail in life. It's just life. We fail, we get up again, we try again, but keep trying. Do not ever give up. That's my message out there. Fail big, get up and do it again.
19: Thank you.
0: Kama Radio there with the story. Dr. Ram Mohan has been awarded the Volunteer of the Year at the 2026 Multicultural Queensland Awards. The Brisbane-based community leader is highly active in supporting multicultural communities throughout Queensland in civic, cultural, and sporting avenues. In addition to his career in the fields of academia, business, and public service, Dr. Mohan has established two news organizations and a podcast studio enabling multicultural voices to be heard. The Wire's Tony Pankaluik started asking Dr. Mohan how his journey began upon his arrival in Brisbane.
20: My name is Ram Mohan. I came as a professional immigrant 32 years ago, and I arrived in Brisbane, but I got a job, you know, after I arrived. I went to Darwin for a job, and I was working as an academician, as a lecturer in marine science and aquaculture. And then I started back again to University of Queensland after a few years, and then I started my Brisbane life here.
21: And so with this Brisbane life, so now that you're here, can you tell us more about the work you're doing? I know you mentioned University of Queensland, and like I understand you're involved with starting news organizations and podcast studios. Can you tell us a little bit about that?
20: All right. There are three organizations which I was now currently, and one of the organizations, Ethnic Community Council of Queensland, and then Federation of Indian Communities of Queensland, also Multicultural Community Connect Queensland. Yeah, so these are the three organizations I'm involved with. And as you know, that Ethnic Community Council of one of the director there. And there was a lot of things with that, mainly in my way of looking at it is connecting with the community, sharing their immigrant stories, and also been, you know, with the community, with sharing their stories, culture, yep, fashion, and things. But we all here to look at our family, safe life and everything. That also means my main aim is to bring the community, show their voices, and connect with the community as well as the government as well. So there are three levels of government. So that is why one of the idea. The podcast is a great way of connecting people, and also some of the events which I ended. One of the cultural fashion that was last year and this year, and it was a very successful year.
21: So what do you consider to be your proudest accomplishment? I know you're involved in so many different things. You do so much work to help people, but looking over your career, I know there's probably going to be a whole book here.
20: Yeah, that's one of the things where it is the people and the community. You connect when you really need, like, put it this way, if there is any family issues or something, you will be there to share that compassion. And then the second thing, what we are looking at is organizing an event, even a small event or big event. You go with your skills, you go and help that organization. And that is another thing which I really like. And the third thing, when we are looking at, you know, connecting with the minister or with the thing, that's what you represent, you voice that your organization or where you are thinking that will be represented to the minister. So these are some of the things where I feel connecting is the main thing.
18: Furthering on that point of connecting people and all that, I'll give you an example. Say someone has newly arrived to Australia, they may not know English, they're just trying to find their way, and they came up to you, Dr. Ram. What advice would you give them just to help get them started in whatever it is? You've come a long way from your time and you've become very successful. So like if someone said, Dr. Ram, I would like help, what would you give them?
20: The main thing is just the mentoring. And then important thing is belonging. Especially the young people. When they come in, most importantly, that's the main thing which you need to really look at it. So the main thing is that belonging, respected, and they are part of it here. You know, so that is the main thing which I would really put that into the new immigrants to them. So mentoring the young people, and they feel like they are respected. They feel they belong in this space.
18: Now, we're here at this very special occasion. What does it mean, this award that you've received, being recognized for just the hard work by this organization tonight?
20: The main thing, thanks for the Multicultural Affairs Minister. It's a great recognition, but that recognition is not for me, but it is all the volunteers and the people who are in there, and that is what I want to acknowledge them, and that is a representation of my recognition, which is not for me, it is for all the volunteers, leaders, and everyone in the community.
18: And last question, so in future, what do you have lined up? Any more goals or anything you'd like to share just as we wrap up?
20: So to make it the same thing with the new immigrants, to feel their belonging here. I will work more on that. And this is a token of appreciation. I can do more work. And I also carry that. Okay, I am here. So what my journey, my story, and I want to do that. And even anybody who is a new person, you start with a smaller help with the other one. You have a skill and you can give to another organization. So that's what I really want. And also keep your culture. You're proud of your culture. You do that and help others. And that's what it is. Yeah, especially with that compassion. Like today, what is happening in Nepal and Tibet. That is important. When you go to the organization, Nepalese organization, today I think that he's coming, and I just want to really meet him and share that, and we are with you. You know, that's the kind of message.
0: That was Volunteer of the Year winner at the Multicultural Queensland Awards, Dr. Ram Mohan, speaking to The Wires, Tony Pankalowicz. And that's the end of the show today. Thanks so much for listening wherever you're in Australia. The Wire is a co-production between community radio stations 2SER, Radio Adelaide, Scene Media, 4ZZZ, and Radio 4EB in Brisbane, with the great support of the Community Broadcasting Foundation and the Community Radio Network. 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The Wire acknowledges the traditional custodians of the Turrbal and Jagera countries where this program has been produced, and we pay our respects to Aboriginal elders past, present, and emerging. Today, The Wire came to you from Radio 4EB in Mianjin, Brisbane. I'm Eduardo Jordan. Thanks so much for your company, and we'll see you next time on The Wire.
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25: Good morning, I'm Laura Devoy. New South Wales Police says domestic violence is a whole of community and whole of government issue. It's been a devastating weekend for the state, with three women and a child killed and two other children injured in alleged DV incidents. Assistant Commissioner Peter McKenna says DV is the force's number one priority. He told the ABC no one involved in any of the incidents over the weekend was known to police.
26: It just shows that domestic violence doesn't know postcodes, it doesn't know what people do for a living, it can strike anywhere at any time. because they weren't known to us means we weren't in a position to be in the preventative space, but it just also shows that this is holistically a whole of community, whole of government issue. It's not going away.
25: And if you need help, you can call the National Domestic Violence Hotline 1-800-RESPECT on 1-800-737-732. Beaches in Perth will reopen this morning after a fatal shark attack at Sorrento Beach on Friday. Western Australia's Fisheries Minister Jackie Jarvis issued a catch-and-kill order on Saturday, but authorities did not find the shark responsible. The state government is now considering deploying more drones to spot sharks. A similar measure is being utilised in Sydney. The body of the 63-year-old man killed on Friday has not yet been recovered. Australians are being asked to start a conversation about dementia to help reduce the stigma surrounding the nation's leading cause of death. Close to 500,000 Australians live with dementia. Dementia Australia says a national conversation during this Action Week will help increase understanding. Speaking to National Radio News, Client Services General Manager Nikki Gilberston says all Australians have a role to play.
1: Don't wait for the right words or the right moment to start that conversation. It's really important that we reach out and connect people who are impacted by dementia and provide that support to people at a time when they need it most.
25: It's hoped Australia's first combined institute and clinic focusing on brain diseases will help find an effective treatment for motor neurone disease. Macquarie University will today launch its Brain Institute and Clinic to bring together researchers and clinicians who specialise in MND, which leads to progressive weakness and eventual paralysis. The aim is to understand where the disease comes from and how to treat it. Australian musicians have paid tribute to music legend John Farnham at a sold-out Rod Laver Arena. The songs of John Farnham, a living legend, kicked off a campaign to raise $1 million for Head and Neck Cancer Australia. Keith Urban, Jimmy Barnes and Jessica Mowboy were among the performers, while Hugh Jackman, Celine Dion and Chris Martin appeared via satellite.

0: Barnum, who was diagnosed with oral cancer in 2022, was unable to attend due to ill health. Turning to sport, the Brisbane Lions will appeal a one-match ban handed to Lachie Neale, which would see him miss the AFL Grand Final. Neale was suspended for an off-the-ball strike on Hawthorn's Jack Ginnivan. The incident was graded intentional conduct, medium impact and body contact. Meantime, Hawks James Sicily and Tom Barras have been fined $10,000 and $5,000 respectively for abusing an umpire. And the Newcastle Knights are through to the NRL's preliminary finals after a 12-10 win over the New Zealand Warriors.
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2: Good morning, I'm Laura Devoy. The federal opposition has accused the government of creating fuel scarcity and causing prices to rise. The cost of oil has increased significantly in line with military conflict in the Middle East. The coalition has criticised Labor's refusal to reinstate cuts to the fuel excise and has promised to halve the excise when Brent crude oil averages more than US$100 a barrel over a fortnight. Finance Minister Katie Gallagher told the ABC that's not something the government is considering.
3: This is not something that we have been considering. Obviously, we've helped when the war started with some changes to the fuel excise, but we've shifted and including in the budget to providing more permanent cost of living arrangements, including through the tax system, to make sure that that ongoing cost of living help is there permanently.
2: Treasurer Jim Chalmers will today deliver a positive assessment of the nation's prospects while warning of unprecedented challenges. The latest intergenerational report will be released today. It projects the impact of government policies 40 years into the future. Dr. Chalmers will say living standards will be higher and people will retire with more super. A coronial inquest into the Hillcrest Jumping Castle tragedy will finally get underway today. Shannon Kirkwood reports.
4: In December 2021, six children were killed and three seriously injured when the jumping castle they were playing on was lifted into the air by a freak gust of wind. The children had been celebrating the end of the school year at Hillcrest Primary School in Devonport in northern Tasmania. The inquest was postponed previously due to a criminal case. Rosemary Gamble, who owned the business which supplied the jumping castle, was found not guilty of a health and safety charge last year. The inquest will look at Department of Education practices, national standards, weather monitoring and risk assessments.
2: Western Australia's first 24/7 dedicated mental health crisis centre has opened. It's part of an expansion of Fremantle Hospital, which added 40 more mental health beds and greater access to specialist care. The purpose-built centre will provide prompt assessment, intervention and support. The state government says it will also create new pathways for ambulance services, police and hospital emergency departments. France and Canada have announced deeper cooperation on defence, energy and business. French President Emmanuel Macron and Canadian Prime Minister Mark Carney have met in a small French territory off the Atlantic coast of Canada. Prime Minister Carney says aerospace, critical minerals and quantum computing are just some of the focus areas for Canada and France.
5: Canada and Europe will build an alliance for the future that will strengthen our collective resilience. So we can live our lives as we choose, based on the values that we share across Fortune Bay.